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Don't sit there mumbling, talking trash. If you wanna have a ball, you got to go out and spend some cash.

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I just went on and told her. 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

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Some of them children seem to have something to say. Wearing beads and all kinds of funky clothes. And there's that thing ahead in Monterey. Was a thing.

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That one

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Hey daddy, what that there? And why that under there? And oh daddy, oh hey daddy, oh look it over there. Hey, where they going there? And what they doing there? And

0: Mr. Duckworth.
1: All of these holes make it difficult.
2: Session 10. Breakthrough.

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This is where I heal my hurts. It's in natural grace, or watching young life shape. It's in minor keys, solutions and remedies. Enemies becoming friends when bitterness ends. This is my church. This is my church.

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She would tear apart each word and turn it into a gimmick. She used to play with the melodies and beats and the words. She would come and sing in things that no one had heard. And as a child, she was always pretty bright. Never bitching with the girls or getting into fights. There was something in her head and there was something in her mind. There was something going round. There was something burning.

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"Like what?" she said. "Working in Matalan." "Well, quite frankly, miss, I've already applied. With the other 1,000 applicants standing in the line, but that ain't my calling. I'm tired of your warning, 'cause I won't be falling."

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2: 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You requested it, so we rewind.
3: Yeah. 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Turn it all up. Yeah. 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

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I take 25 or 30. I put them all on a freight. $1 million reward for me. Each and every state.

0: Yeah, this album is dedicated to all the teachers that told me I never amount to nothing. To all the people that lived above the buildings that I was hustling from, that called the police on me when I was just trying to make some money to feed my daughter.
1: It's all good.
0: And all the niggas in the struggle, you know what I'm saying?
1: Yeah.
0: It's all good, baby.
1: Come on,
0: it was

0: but that's because it's cool. Now let's get them jeans off.
1: Okay, but I'm warning you.
0: Warning me about what? Yeah, this zipper's tight. Here, why don't you lay down?
1: That's what I'm trying to tell you.
0: Stop trying to tell me things. Pull.
1: But.
0: Come on, pull.
1: I'm warning you.
0: Mary, sweet mother Jesus.
1: I told you.
0: Damn, baby. How'd you get all that in them jeans?
1: It wasn't easy.
0: No, that's right. Well, I think you'd be more comfortable in this.
1: I'm sure I would. I don't know.
0: Hurry up, Grace. The song's almost over.
1: My name's not Grace.
0: I know. Hurry up, Grace.
1: Man, these are weird. I guess the tag goes in the back.
0: Hurry up.
1: Okay. Okay, how do I look?

the same system that's exploiting us, that is taking advantage of everybody. But that's the whole story. You have those working with the system.

the fuck, the fuck, the fuck, the fuck, the fuck, the fuck, the fuck, the fuck, the fuck, the fuck, the fuck, the fuck, the fuck, the fuck, the fuck, the fuck, the fuck, the fuck, the fuck, the fuck, the fuck, the fuck, the fuck, the fuck, the fuck, the fuck, the fuck, the fuck, the fuck, the fuck, the fuck, the fuck, the fuck, the fuck, the fuck, the fuck, the fuck, the fuck, the fuck, the fuck, the fuck, the fuck, the fuck, the fuck, the fuck, the fuck, the fuck, the fuck, the fuck, the fuck, the fuck, the fuck, the fuck, the fuck, the fuck, the fuck, the fuck, the fuck, the fuck, the fuck, the fuck, the fuck, the fuck, the fuck, the fuck, the fuck, the fuck, the fuck, the fuck, the fuck, the fuck, the fuck, the fuck, the fuck, the fuck, the fu

things, ready to go. 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Yeah, I got a buddy that loves reading the horoscope. 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I got a buddy that fucked everything high and low, till he found his queen, and that cured his soul.